0: Time. Tracks.
1: We are going to begin to act beginning today.
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But baby, don't you quit now.

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Me and you sitting in the back, hand and all. 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